with me because you look so fine that I really want to make you mine. I said you look so fine that I really want to make you mine. 4, 5, 6, come on and get your kicks. Now you don't need the money.

said, are you gonna be my girl? It's a 1, 2, 3, take my hand and come with me, because you look so fine that I really wanna make you mine. I said, you look so fine that I really wanna make you mine. 4, 5, 6, come on and get your kicks. Now you don't need money with a face like that, do ya?

110th Street is a hell of a tester. Across 110th Street is a hell of a tester.

0: 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En el aire para vos.
1: Hey, Mac, one more. Can we go thrift shopping?
2: What?